As the song says, these are tough times. Hey, thank you for listening. I am Roberto on this Monday night. It's a brand new month, June 1st, and it's a privilege to be here, and I want to again thank you for listening. She's got a wonderful voice, Alicia. Primer is her name. She happens to be the daughter to John Primer, and she sang a couple of tunes with her dad. As a matter of fact, that was released about 3-4 years ago. Tough times, and we heard Going Home with Neil Young and Crazy Horse. Well, we've got a lot of great music coming up tonight, so let's get started talking about a Burma Shave and Tom Waits here on The Plus.

licorice tattoo, till the gun metal blue scrolled across.

0: just heard the Eyelids. They said so. Wrapping up another set of music here on The Plus. Lone Bellow and After the Rain. And how about Joe Jackson, Fabulous People? You know, personally, I like that song for many reasons. It sounds like the Joe Jackson of the past, which I'm familiar with. Remember, he got real jazzy and he got, not ambient, but he got out there. But in the middle of the song, just like, well, after about a minute, there's that really interesting line. I tried being myself, but no one cared. Yep, it's tough times. Like I played John Primer earlier. Anyway, the point is, Lone, Hope and Fury is where Joe Jackson's album, which was just released a couple of months ago. And oh, by the way, where I'm going with this, that's going to be this week's Late Show with Tom Makey on Wednesday night, 11 p.m., brought to you by Co-op Records in Moline, Illinois. And Co-op has been bringing us new music going all the way back to 1972. And You Got to Lose started a while ago, too. Here's Ziggy Marley now on The Plus, singing about racism. Here's a killer.
1: 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This is a public service health announcement.

0: And so we finish this hour with J.J. Cale and Wash with the song Wish You Were Here. We heard some David Bowie, I'll Take You There. Johnny Lang did Angel of Mercy as well as the Rolling Stones and Angry. And I started the set with Ziggy Marley, Racism is a Killer. And it was noted this fall, Ziggy is going to go out on tour with, of all people, Government Mule. If you get a chance to see them two perform live, I envy you.
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We are 99 plus KFMH. In 1977, John Scofield released that tune. It's called Chank. That's his style of jazz funk playing, kind of that chanking, chomp, chomp. Anyway, REO Speedwagon and Roll with the Changes. I have Lime Garden coming up, Mark Broussard, and right now, the KKK took my baby away. And here it is, covered by Drive-By Truckers on the Plus.

Enter Sylvia Plath. You know, she was noted. God, I'm using noted too much. She's celebrated writing poet. She's recognized in the 20th century, I know that. And what a nice dance tune we heard singing about her from Belle and Sebastian. New pornographers, Pure Sticker Shock. You heard Lime Garden's tune, Body. And Let Me Take You Out Tonight was Mark Broussard. Now the Rap Boys takes us into more music on this Monday night here on The Plus with Anywhere.

0: Hey, fellas.
1: Yeah.
0: Hey, man. Now listen. See, you ain't gonna wanna hear this, but trust me, it's for your own good. Fellas, you got to quit playing with these women, man. 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And these women ain't putting up with all that old stuff you used to try to get away with. 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I'm talking about the resentment

0: I certainly recognize that Nashville blues rocking tunes of Jason and the Scorchers. They were known at first as Jason and the Nashville Scorchers. Anyway, help, there's a fire. The Allman Brothers and Black Hearted Woman was before Jason's band. Rick Estrin and the Nightcats, Resentment File, and John Prine with Knocking on Your Screen Door. So hang on, there's more music coming up tonight.
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My amigo Todd reminded me about that song, Sippy Wallace and Women Be Wise. Yep. Nick Lowe did Raincoat in the River, Shangri-La, and the Kinks. You know, by the way, if you like music with the blues, that's what we're all about here on your Pirate Radio, 99 plus KFMH. Once again, I'm sure you know, but I like to remind any new listeners that on Saturday evenings, you have the very own Captain Steve Bridges hosting the Blues Zone, 3 hours of blues, all blues, and nothing but the blues. And now here's Joe Bonamassa with Gary Clark Jr., by the way, and this is Chains and Things.

So on your pirate radio, 99 plus care for mates, you heard Golden Grass and Howling. Peter Gabriel, Till Your Mind in Shining, the Dark Side mix. I sent Hunter the new Peter Gabriel because, you know, every full moon he posts music on Bandcamp, and I always get him from there. Yesterday was Blue Moon, and so I sent that off to him, so I'm sure we'll have it in our new music library. We heard Morrissey crooning, you know, and the song was Headache, and I'm sure he was singing that to our buddy Tom Mankey, who's on Sunday mornings, and then he does The Late Show, and Joe Bonamassa was before that. Alrighty, Handsome Jack will take us into this set, and let's go downtown.

shut up. You gonna be shut up. How you could stoop so motherfucking low?

0: Alrighty, quickly, I am Roberto, Monday night, the 1st of June. Thank you for listening, and we just heard some Government Mule, Stoop So Low with Dr. John, and Grateful Dead, Hell in the Bucket was before that.
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Being my last hour on this Monday night with your pirate radio, I wanted to get rocking, so Johnny Winter, and It's My Life, Baby. Escape Artist came out in 1977 from Garland Jeffries, and the song is R-O-C-K Rock, and it's sweeping all around, and then Gentle Giant started the set. Here now is Michelle David with her buddies, the True Tones, and this is Soul Woman.

I Believe, Inside the World of the Blues, John Spencer Blues Explosion. That was needed on this Monday night. Pickup Truck was from Pokey Lafarge. We heard Kula Shaker's Lucky Number and the Foo Fighters Asking for a Friend. Tell you what, stay on board. I have a few more songs coming up. We're going to be hearing a classic song from Radiohead, Born to be Wild. Steppenwolf is on the way as well. And Ivan Singh covering Hoochie Coochie Man. But right now, this is Santana. Please don't.

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I got 700 doors

Yeah.

0: 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One classic tune from Radiohead, Fake Plastic Trees, will wrap up this evening. Steppenwolf's Born to Be Wild, we heard, and Hoochie Coochie Man, it was covered by Ivan Singh. So I'll be back tomorrow night. Thank you for listening to your pirate radio in this month of June on 99 Plus KFMH.
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since she was 16. He was rough, she was made of finest stuff, a Mississippi Delta beauty queen. She was really something, I mean something, no man in town would say no. One newspaper called her

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I can feel you crumbling. 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'Cause my heart has limits. 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

And young again. 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

young man from getting old. 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
1: Good morning. I am Tommy Lang, and later on in the show, we're celebrating America. Now, we could just wait till July 4th to do that, but we have something we want to talk about, kind of a theme show. That'll be later. Before we start the block party breakfast, though, an environmental reminder, because I just saw this on the Iowa Department of Natural Resources Facebook page, and then like 2 hours later, it happened to me. Turtles crossing the road. This is the time of year they're doing that. They're making their nests. According to the DNR post, they look for gravelly areas, so they cross a lot of roads. Do not help them across. You can try and keep traffic away from them and maybe encourage them. And if you do have to pick them up, wear gloves because, you know, they carry, you know, slimy fish diseases. Because I saw that post and then not 2 hours later, I'm driving home. There's this big giant snapping turtle in the middle of Lehman Avenue as I'm coming back to my place. So I pulled over and I'm like, I don't know what I can do. And here's the thing you got to remember about turtles. Unlike other animals that will just run from your car, their instinct is to hide in the shell, in the middle of the road, which is not helping. So I went by, and then I went around, and when I realized people are just driving around it, it's not a really fast stretch of road, and it's a huge turtle, well, then I let him go. So I think he made it across okay. He was halfway across when I last saw him. So watch out for turtles. Like I said, if it's like a really busy street, mine wasn't. Mine is almost like a gravel road, practically. What do they call that? Chip sealed. So it didn't take long to get across. But if it's like a four-laner or something like that, yeah, you might want to stop and, you know, just again, make sure if it's a snapping turtle, you're holding it away from your body with gloves. And I'm not even going to recommend that. It's very dangerous. So there's turtle talk. Now we move on to the block party breakfast. Here's John Primer, a 99-plus KFMH.

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John Primer starting off the Block Party Breakfast on 99 plus KFMH right there. Tough Times with Aaliyah Primer, who I assume is related to him. Also born in Mississippi, Angie and Staggerly. I admit, I don't know a lot about John Primer, but I assume if he's singing with a woman named Aaliyah Primer, daughter? Wife? I don't know. It's a primer, though. And, you know, if you do use two primers, then the paint stays on a lot better. Damn it. Blew the line. I had a good paint primer joke. Messed it up. That's on me. I apologize. Tommy Lang trying to do better on the Block Party Breakfast right now. A Block Party from Slater-Kinney.

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Slater Kinney on the Block Party Breakfast on 99 Plus KFMH. Started off with A New Wave, then Hunt You Down, The Future Is Here, and Tomorrow's Grave. And that's a Slater Kinney Block Party. My name is Tommy Lang. If you want to reach me, you can find me on X at Tommy KFMH and on Blue Sky, Tommy Lang 1630. I'm the guy who won't start retweeting and posting about the White Sox. Teams are making me very happy this year. I'll try and make you happy if you like the Eagles, because their block party's up next on the Block Party Breakfast on 99 Plus KFMH.

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1: The Eagles wrapping up our block party breakfast on 99+ KFMH. Get over it right there. From Hell Freezes Over. One of the two albums that was the soundtrack of my spring break to South Padre. That had just come out, and Unplugged in New York by Nirvana had just come out. 95, I think? Rented an RV, drove it from Iowa City to South Padre, and it was a trip. A lot of fun. I think I've told the story about saving the party barge. My drunk girlfriend, not girlfriend, just a girl I was with who was drunk. Tommy's a DJ. He can fix the CD player. Out on a barge, like a party boat. Like a big boat with like two decks that had dance lights. And people would dance while they're out on the bay or whatever it is, whatever that inlet is between South Padre Island and the mainland. And we're like 5 minutes and it breaks. And I act like I know what I'm doing. I unplugged it, waited a few minutes, plugged it back in, and it worked fine. And everybody thought I saved the day and I got free shots and I was a hero for the hour we were out on the water. It was a wonderful time. Did I have sex with the hot girl who told me to fix it in the first place? No, I did not. I did not. Not her, anyway. We move on the Block Party Breakfast, as promised. Oh, we just wrapped up the Eagles. I lost my place completely telling that story. So we heard Get Over It. Before that, Witchy Woman, The Disco Strangler, and Those Shoes. A little bit of a tangent there. My name's Tommy Lang. I was either distracted by the story or the fact that I'm watching last week's Ring of Honor because I didn't get to watch it last week. Just watched the Outrunners and Dalton Castle defend their six-man tag team championships. Dalton Castle, by the way, the wrestler who shook the puppet's hand when I went to Ring of Honor a couple months ago in Cedar Rapids. So yeah, I bought his shirt and his teammates, the Outrunners. Then they won the six-man tag championships. Coincidence? No. Touch the puppet. It brings you luck. Yeah, we've lost the plot here. I am Tommy Lang. Back in focus. The next 2 hours will be interspersing just regular music that I would play with artists playing the Power to the People Festival. This is coming to Maryland on October 3rd. It's 250 years of America. Why not have a festival? And all these artists will actually be there, unlike the Trump one that they're doing, where like half the artists have said, we never told him we'd be at this thing. Milli Vanilli said they're going to be, we're not going to that. Why do they mention us in that? Who else was, there's a bunch of them. We'll get to it later, maybe. Maybe not. I don't know. My name's Tommy Lang. This is 99+ KFMH.
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1: Good morning, everybody. I'm Tommy Lang, and last hour's our block party breakfast, including Slater Kinney, John Primer, and the Eagles. Now, coming up this hour, I've got Buddy Guy, Dermot Kennedy, Morrissey, plus, for the next 2 hours, we'll be talking about a festival celebrating America. The Power to the People Festival, coming to Columbia, Maryland, October 3rd. It is our nation's 250th birthday, and I know Donald Trump wants to do a party over at the White House, the big UFC thing, but like half of the acts that they had booked, they didn't actually book. Martina McBride has said, I don't know anything about this. The remnants of Milli Vanilli said, well, one of us is dead. No, we're not going to be there. Morris Day and the Time were listed. They're like, we don't know anything about this. This festival is actually going to happen. It's going to include Bruce Springsteen, Foo Fighters, Joan Baez, Tom Morello, Dave Matthews, Brittany Howard, the Dropkick Murphys, Taylor Momsen from Pretty Reckless, Matt Cameron from Pearl Jam, Cypress Hill, Killer Mike, the Linda Lindas, Jack Black, USA number one. So we'll be playing a lot of those artists, the ones that we do play. I'll play throughout the morning. Right now, Led Zeppelin, Fool in the Rain. I'm 99 Plus KFMH.

me crawling out, baby, when the grass was very high. I'm gonna keep on crawling, girl, until the day I die, because I'm a

New Dermot Kennedy with Funeral on 99+ KFMH. That song is everywhere right now. Big fan. Before that, it was Buddy Guy, Crawlin' Kingsnake, and Led Zeppelin doing Fool in the Rain. My name's Tommy Lang. Coming up, Morrissey. Also, the Rolling Stones, a new one from them. Also play The Clash. And various artists performing at the Power to the People Festival, just announced late last week. It's going to be October 3rd, Columbia, Maryland. And Bruce Springsteen is going to be one of the headliners. Here he is right now at 10th Avenue Freeze Out on 99+ KFMH.

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The Pretty Reckless, Rock and Roll Heaven on 99 Plus KFMH. Before that, Morrissey, pardon me, from his new album Makeup is a Lie. We heard The Monsters of Pig Alley. And Bruce Springsteen starting off that set, doing 10th Avenue Freeze Out. The Pretty Reckless, who we just heard, will have at least one representative at the Power to the People Festival. Played Bruce Springsteen. He's going to be there. Taylor Momsen is going to be there as well from The Pretty Reckless. She is set to perform October 3rd, Columbia, Maryland. That's the focus of today's show. It's one of my theme shows. I do the theme shows because then I can save some of my research for tomorrow's show. Sometimes I run out of stuff to talk about. So if I do a theme show, I kind of can get caught up on it. So yeah, there's a utilitarian reason for it, but it's also just fun. It's fun. It's America. It's 250 years. And coming up, we'll hear from another band who's performing, or another artist, I should say, Brittany Howard. Dave Matthews is going to be there. We'll hear something from his band. Right now, it's new Rolling Stones, Rough and Twisted, on 99+, KFMH.

99 plus KFMH. Brittany Howard, Stay High. Way ahead of you, Britt. Before that, it was The Clash, Lost in the Supermarket, and new Rolling Stones, Rough and Twisted, from their brand new album called Foreign Tongues, coming out on July 10th. My name's Tommy Lang, New Dunkin' Imperials, coming up, the Dave Matthews Band. Dave Matthews, along with Brittany Howard, who we just heard, both performing at the Power to the People Festival, October 3rd, Columbia, Maryland, a big celebration of USA 250. Bruce Springsteen, Foo Fighters, and many, many more will be there. And we'll play more of those artists coming up in the next hour. But right now it's new, Lil Ed and the Blues Imperials. Slideways is their new album. Here's One Foot on the Brake, One on the Gas on 99 Plus KFMH.

0: The Dave Matthews Band doing Crash on 99+ KFMH. Before that, the New Dunkin' Imperials and Velour. I believe in a couple weeks they begin their little mini tour, don't they? We've talked about it a while back where they're going to be in Wisconsin and Illinois for like 4 straight days. I think that's like late June now that I think about it. Because one of them's in Macomb, Illinois, and I might go down for that. Make that drive down to Burlington, cross the river, and then drive like another hour, whatever that is. I know it's somewhere in that area. I could drive it. Oh, before New Dunkin' Imperials, New Little Ed and the Blues Imperials. That's right, back-to-back Imperials. Didn't even plan that. One foot on the brake, one on the gas. Now, getting back to the Dave Matthews Band we just heard from, they've been confirmed, or at least Dave Matthews himself, maybe not the whole band, will be a part of the Power to the People Festival. October 3rd, Columbia, Maryland. A lot of great rock artists and rap artists, Killer Mike and Cypress Hill, will be there. Performing, celebrating 250 years of America. Since that Trump one kind of fell apart, they gave you like 10 artists who were going to be there, and half of them said, we were never told we were going to be there. We never approved this. But there'll be MMA fights, so there'll be that. Got the Doors coming up. Slim Harpo, David Michelle, or Michelle David, rather, and the True Tones. And some more of the artists playing the Power to the People Festival. It's all coming up. I'm 99+ KFMH.
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1: My name's Tommy Lang, and I may have misled you. And I'm not even sure myself if I know what I'm talking about, as is the case with most of my shows. Power to the People is the festival we've been talking about, based a whole show around it. And I said it's a celebration of 250 years of America, and that is true. But it's also kind of specifically about knowing your rights, freedom, First Amendment, that fun stuff. You know, the reason we are a country. So that's kind of what it is. In other words, it's kind of a left-leaning festival. And that's fine. Trump's got his right-leaning one. Now, the left-leaning one, all the people who've committed to it have committed to it. It's not like the Trump one where half the people didn't even know they were going to be there and aren't going to be there now. No. Power to the People. Listen to this lineup. Bruce Springsteen, Foo Fighters, Joan Baez, Tom Morello, Dave Matthews, Brittany Howard, Dropkick Murphys, Taylor Momsen from Pretty Reckless, Matt Cameron from Pearl Jam, Cypress Hill, Killer Mike, the Linda Lindas, and Jack Black, among others. I only threw Joan Baez in there because she was one of the like founders of the festival. I don't put her name up there with some of those others I read, no offense. I don't have a lot of Joan Baez around the plus. We do have Pearl Jam, because Matt Cameron's going to be there. I'll play them. We'll hear from the Dropkick Murphys and Foo Fighters. We heard from some of the other bands last hour. Also this hour, bands that are not going to be at the Power to the People Festival, like Slim Harpo, Michelle David and the True Tones, and Joe Bonamassa. Although, maybe they could be added later, I don't know. Right now, it's the Doors. They're definitely not going to be there. Alabama Song, a 99-plus KFMH.

Hi, I'm Tommy Lang, and that was Michelle David and the True Tones. Their new album is called Soul Woman. We heard the song Speak to Me. Before that, Slim Harpo, I've Got Love If You Want It. And The Doors, Alabama song at the top of the hour, a.k.a. Whiskey Bar. Tommy Lang with Joe Bonamassa coming up, New Social Distortion and Pink Floyd. But up next, another artist, well, at least one member of this band, or a former member of this band, performing at the Power of the People Festival in Columbia, Maryland on October 3rd. I'm talking about Matt Cameron. He just left Pearl Jam. They're going to wait till September to name his replacement. But he will be at the festival in October. Here's Pearl Jam doing one of my favorites from 10. It's Why Go on 99 Plus KFMH.

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Dropkick Murphys with All You Phonies on 99+ KFMH. Before that, new Joe Bonamassa, Sweet Little Angel, featuring Buddy Guy from the new Joe Bonamassa album, B.B. King's Blues Summit 100, rather. That's my bad. And we started off with Pearl Jam's Why Go. As mentioned, Matt Cameron, recently formerly of Pearl Jam, also will be performing at the Power to the People Festival, as will the band we just heard, the Dropkick Murphys. It's going to be October 3rd, Columbia, Maryland. Lots of great artists celebrating America and all the rights that we hold dear. Bruce Springsteen will be there, Foo Fighters. Did I just say Foo Fighters? I did. I just said Foo Fighters. Foo Fighters will be there. Also, we'll play the Foo Fighters in a few minutes. But right now, it's New Social Distortion, Wicked Game, on 99+ KFMH.

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Tinsley Ellis, Devil in the Room on 99+, KFMH. Before that, Pink Floyd, Goodbye Blue Sky. A new Social Distortion with Wicked Game coming to us from their new album called Born to Kill. Tommy Lang with Dry Cleaning and Big Head Todd the Monster still to come. But our final entry today, as we celebrate our theme show, the Power to the People Festival, October 3rd, Columbia, Maryland. Foo Fighters, one of the headliners, along with Bruce Springsteen. And I guess Joan Baez is technically a headliner. Here is new Foo Fighters, title track from their new album, Your Favorite Toy, on 99+ KFMH.

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The answer is I don't, and I never will. Let's eat pancake. I'm bored.

0: dry cleaning, no decent shoes for rain on 99+ KFMH. Before that, we heard Big Head Todd and the Monsters doing Bittersweet, and Foo Fighters, title track from their new album, Your Favorite Toy. And again, they're one of the founders and headliners of the Power to the People Festival coming to Columbia, Maryland, October 3rd, celebrating 250 years of the United States and all of our rights. You got Foo Fighters, Bruce Springsteen, Joan Baez, Tom Morello, Dave Matthews, Brittany Howard, Dropkick Murphys, Taylor Momsen from Pretty Reckless, Matt Cameron from Pearl Jam, Cypress Hill, Killer Mike, the Linda Lindas, Jack Black, and more. We played a lot of those artists earlier in the show. Why don't you let me know what you want to hear the rest of the week? 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

99 Plus KFMH, how are ya? It is Tuesday, election day in six states around the country, including where I'm sitting right now in Iowa. Lots of races to vote on today, and don't complain if you don't vote. It's one of those things. I'm Bill Clutho. Tommy Lang, thank you for getting us ready to cast our ballots today. Just heard from Bob Cortone from his latest album, Ernestine's Blues and Wild as You Can Be. Before that, a little Pink Champagne with a Room Full of Blues, and the Allman Brothers kicked it off with Revival, because love is everywhere. We're going out on the ocean in our next set of tunes after we hear from McGinnis Flint and When I'm Dead and Gone at 99 Plus KFMH.

99 plus KFMH from the one and only studio album from Blind Faith. That was Sea of Joy. Rising Seas from Midnight Oil before that. From the new Iron and Wine album, Hen's Teeth, we heard In Your Ocean. And we started it out with McGinnis Flint and When I'm Dead and Gone. Got one more sea song on the way. It comes from tomorrow night's Late Show entry. It's Joe Jackson's Love and Fury. Tomorrow night at 11 o'clock, Tom Menke will spin through that album in its entirety. It's always sponsored by Co-op Records in Moline, Illinois. And again, from that album, welcome to the Burning Sea here at the Press.

99 Plus KFMH, Anders Osborne and Cowgirl in the Sand from the Heart of Gold's tribute album to Neil Young. Life is a Carnival that includes the lyric, You Can Walk on the Water, from the band before that, and Welcome to the Burning Sea from Joe Jackson's latest, Love and Fury. We'll wrap up the hour with some Rat Boys music, but after hearing that tribute to Neil Young, we thought we'd hear the real thing. This is Captain Kennedy at 99 Plus KFMH.

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99 Plus KFMH, how you doing on this Election Tuesday? I hope you're doing well. I'm Bill Clutho. Just heard music from Robin Ford and Feelings Mutual. Before that, Write Me a Few Lines from the North Mississippi All-Stars. And we started things out with When I Write the Book from Rockpile here at the Plus. Primary elections being held in 6 states today. We'll get you ready to vote with this set of tunes. Here at 99 Plus, KFMH, starting out with a Shazam. Some

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Plus, KFMH, best part about primary elections being over around the country is that you won't have to put up with those campaign ads much longer, that's for sure. You just heard Chicago, the Specials, and Joe Walsh all urging you to vote for me. Delaney and Bonnie and Free the People, and the Shazam kicked it off with Super Tuesday here at the Plus. Well, it's always super around here when we play block parties for you, and we do them each and every day. Jim Hunter has a pair waiting for you this afternoon, Robert Palmer and John Prine, and we've got a block party for you now with The Clash here at the Plus.

0: 99 plus KFMH, wrapping up our Clash block party with London's Burning. 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

99 Parts KFMH. How you doing? It is Tuesday. It's election day around the country in some places. I'm Bill Clutho. You just heard music from Bad Company and Burning Sky, Burning Hell from Joe Bonamassa, and another song called Burning Sky started out the hour from Setting Suns. Got Mike Zito music, music from The Cure, some Joe Jackson as well this hour. Right now, I was driving around the other day and heard a song being played here, and I said, who is that? I haven't heard it for a long time. It was The Wallets. And so we thought you'd like to hear some Wallets music, too. This is Sometimes here at The Plus.

99 Plus, KFMH. You know, sometimes you get so close to things, you don't know if you can sing about them, but The Cure did. They sang Close to Me, Mike Zito did, and Close to You, and we started out the set with The Wallets from their album 17 Songs and Sometimes. Murder by Death and Santana on the way. Hope and Fury is the new Joe Jackson album. It's the feature tomorrow night on The Late Show with Tom Menke at 11 o'clock Central Time. From that album, this is I'm Not Sorry here at The Plus.

0: 99.5 KFMH, Santana and Forgiveness, Murder by Death and Sorry, and Joe Jackson on the other side of the coin, I'm Not Sorry, here at the Plus. We'll wrap up the hour with some Peter Gabriel and Sean Riley. Right now, this is FFS and King of the Song here at the Plus.
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99.5 KFMH. How you doing on this election day, at least for six states in the Union? I'm Bill Clutho. Just heard music from Selwyn Birchwood, All Hail the Algorithm. Before that, more numbers. Kingfish Ingram, the area code to his home, 662. And The Who, out on the 515, starting out the hour. We've got music from the Black Crows. Hold steady, some room sounds on the way. Right now, this is Willie Wisely and Rain Cam at 99 Plus, KFMH.

99 Plus KFMH. The Room Sounds and Spinnin' from their album Good Company. The Hold Steady and Spinners before that. You Call This a Good Time from the latest from the Black Crowes. And Rain Can from Willie.

wisely here at the Plus. Some Jay Giles Band, North Mississippi All-Stars on the way. Right now from the feature album from tomorrow night's Late Show with Tom Mankey at 11 o'clock, Hope and Fury by Joe Jackson. 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

99 Plus KFMH, the North Mississippi All-Stars, and Don't Let the Devil Ride. Do I Do from the Jay Giles Band, and Do Do Do from Joe Jackson's new album, Hope and Fury. And I do think I'm getting out of here. I'm Bill Clutho. Thanks for listening all day. Jim Hunter is up next. He has block parties waiting for you with Robert Palmer and John Prine. Roberto's in at 7 o'clock tonight. Tommy Lang here every weekday morning from 6 until 9 with breakfast blocks of tunes from 6 until 7. And I'll be back with some Wednesday music for you. We'll leave you with one more Do song. In fact, a couple more Do songs, starting out with the Electric Light Orchestra and Do Ya. Have a great afternoon, everybody. I'll see you tomorrow morning. Just do it.

0: 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Lots of good music coming your way, courtesy of Jim Hunter. 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

Wild As You Can Be is new from Bob Coratore in the album Ernestine's Blues, a 99-plus KFMH Atlanta Royale, and Listen to Your Mama, and Love Sneaking Up on You. That is Bonnie Raitt from her live album Road Tested. I got a bunch of good stuff to play for you today. It's Jim Hunter on your Tuesday afternoon with Weezer.

Ever since I was a child, my dreams were like a scripture. I'd draw them out and trust that one day they'd be more than pictures. Like Brady said, if I left, I'd be the one guy that was different, and then nothing changed. Stories that appeared to me of love and fights for freedom, and the way that all the clouds would turn the sky into a ceiling. It was infinite. Still, I've always been so scared of leaving, but I had to go. If I should fall down under stars I can't call out,

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I'll be ready then.

album Eternally Even. That is Jim James and In the Moment. The Weight of the Woods is the title track to the new album from Dermot Kennedy and Weezer with High as a Kite from their Black album. Warren Zevon coming up in just a little bit. Right now, brand new music from Courtney Barnett and her new album Creature of Habit. This is called Sugar Plum.

99 plus KFMH, Joel Bonamassa in the title track to Time Clocks. Run straight down from Warren Zevon in there, and started off with new music from Courtney Barnett. Got new Rat Boys music on the way, but first this great tune from the Smithereens.

From their new album, Singing to an Empty Chair, that's the Rat Boys, and What's Right, and Too Much Passion from the Smithereens. We'll finish up the hour with some Primal Scream. Right now, here's Luther Dickinson.

0: called Invisible City. It's from the band Primal Scream and Luther Dickinson from Dead Blues Volume 1 and Minglewood Blues. Got a Black Party from Robert Palmer coming up next hour. Also a great live tune from REM. Elvis Costello right after the top of the hour.
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99 Plus KFMH and Selwyn Birchwood, and what I've been accused of, this new album, is called Electric Swamp Funkin' Blues. Gregory Isaac with Rumors and the Other Side of Summer from Elvis Costello. Good afternoon, it's Jim Hunter. Here's the first block party of the afternoon. It's Robert Palmer.

Sneaking Sally through the alley, along with Didn't Mean to Turn You On, Johnny and Mary, and Looking for Clues. Robert Palmer, Black Party, at 99 Plus. KFMH, the home of the Black Party Breakfast with

99 Plus, KFMH, Joanna Connor, and Highway Child, along with music from R.E.M., from Live at the BBC, and Cuyahoga, and Julianne Hatfield, and a tune called Your Social Security. That is her with her contractor, Eric Payne, and the new album, Bets. On the way, I'll wreck a SpaceX first. Here is Robert Plant.

0: From her album Boy Crazy, that's Lydia Loveless with Come Over. Square Root of None is from Ulrika Spacek and the Expo album, and started off with House of Cards from Robert Plant and the Band of Joy. Next hour, we got, we got Paul McCartney leading off the hour, and a real classic from Yes, Bob Dylan, too.
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99 Plus KFMH and Mark Broussard from his new album called Chance Worth Taking. That's You'll Be Sorry. Earl Hooker's Two Bugs in a Rug, and from Tripping the Live Fantastic, one of many live McCartney discs out there. That's Sergeant Pepper from McCartney. It's Jim Hunter. Thanks for listening this afternoon. Here is Yes.

99 plus KFMH and the Hold Steady. That one's called Spinners from their album Teeth Dreams. Fox Tide from the Entropy album. And a tune called Wait It Out. And yes, doing America. Hope you're enjoying our eclectic mix of rock, blues, reggae, alternative, and the new stuff that's out there. Here's the title cut to the new album from Kula Shaker. This is called Worm Slug Slayer.

love. I got a tombstone hen and a graveyard mind. I live long enough and I ain't scared of dying. Who do you love? Who do you love? Who do you love?

Plus KFMH and Ronnie Hawkins and Who Do You Love? In the Cage from Early Genesis and Kula Shaker and Worm Slayers. That's the name of the new album. Got Taj Mahal from his new one coming up. First here is Bob Dylan.

0: Taj Mahal and the Phantom Blues Band and the title track to Time, the latest, and Quinn the Eskimo from Bob Dylan. Neil Young's coming up next hour. We also have a great tune from Florence and the Machine. New music from Duke Robillard on the way as well.
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Slow down, don't walk so fast. 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I don't blame the people from saying walk in the blues. 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

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And I said, old lady, I mean my wife. I ain't talking about my mother-in-law. Well, I know she's always there.

99 plus KFMH in the Black Keys, and You Got to Lose. That's from the new album Peaches. Champion Jack Dupree and Walkin' the Blues, and started off with Neil Young and Harvest Moon. Good afternoon, it's Jim Hunter, and here's Dave Edmonds.

99 Plus KFMH, Florence and the Machine, from their new album Everybody Scream, that is called Perfume and Milk. Michelle David and the True Tones from the Soul Woman album and Speak to Me, and Me and the Boys from Dave Edmonds. Well, I hope you're having a good day today, and I got some great new music for you from a band named Lime Garden. This is a track from their new album called Maybe Not Tonight, called Undressed.

99 plus KFMH, and that is Albert King. And ain't much you can do. Industrial Disease from Dire Straits, Love Over Gold, and new music from the band Lime Garden. The latest from Duke Robillard is called Blast Off. We'll play a track from it. First here is Vintage Trouble.

Stand By Me from Duke Robillard and All His Friends, and Vintage Trouble with Love That Once Lingered. We'll finish up the hour with the Ghost Towns first. Here's Jane's Addiction.

0: cool tune from the Ghost Hounds called On the Trail, and Ted, Just a Minute from Jane's Addiction. Next hour, we'll kick off the end of the workday with a block party from John Prine. Got Stevie Ray Vaughan on the way, and the Stones coming up next.
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99 Plus KFMH, Robin Ford, and a great cover of Jealous Guy, and a tune from his previous album called Go, and Rip This Joint from the Stones. And welcome to the end of the workday. It's Jim Hunter. We got a little block party for you from the very pleasant, excellent singer-songwriter, John Prine.

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What a man. John Prine, Block Party. 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

99 Plus KFMH, John Mayall, and the undercover agent for the Blues, Stevie Ray, doing Shake For Me. And why let the world, with Ziggy Marley, Trombone Shorty helping out on that. Ziggy's new album is called Brightside. We got Cream right now for you from the stage.

0: 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Social Distortion has a new album out called Born to Kill. And they certainly slayed that that old Chris Isaac song. I made it a real dark version of Wicked Game. And it started off with I'm So Glad from Cream. Next hour, we got The Clash. We got Alabama Shakes from their new one. And some Steely Dan.
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And the Clash was Spanish Bombs. Good evening, it's Jim Hunter, and here are the Doors.

Love the title of this song from the Manic Street Preachers. Your Love Alone Is Not Enough. 99 plus KFMH. American Dream from the Alabama Shakes. Alabama Song from the Doors. How about that? Roberto's coming up after the top of the hour. Right now, brand new music from Mumford & Sons. This is the Banjo Song.

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Don't make no way I play. It's my life, pretty baby. 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

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It's My Life, Baby. Hey, 19, Steely Dan from Gaucho. Mumford & Sons' new album is called Prize Fighter. We heard the banjo song. Here's U2.

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From 99 Plus KFMH, I'm Jim Hunter. Dave Grohl finishing up the show in just a bit. First, here be the hardworking Americans, just like you and I.

0: That's called A Trick with No Sleeve from Dave Grohl and Throwing the Goats from the Hardworking Americans. And I'm throwing it in my hat. I'm done. I've had it. Been a long day, but it's been fun. Love playing the tunes. We'll do it again tomorrow. Jim Hunter taking off for the night. Roberto after the top of the hour.
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